lyrics is different. My laugh is hard. My lyrics are the winning card. My pen and beats are bodyguards. Underground mindset with professionality. The originality comes from the reality. Who's got in my life, making my personality. I can see myself, the man I wanna be. My goal through my Lord's eyes, I will never gonna flee.

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morning, everybody. Sabah al-khair. Ana ismi Habiba. My name is Habiba, and I'll be your host for the Praise Hour this morning. And I'm so happy you're here with us today, and I'm so glad I'm able to as well be here with you to just praise the Lord and thank Him for all that He has done and what He continues to do day after day. Today, we have listened together to Faithfully by Toby Mac, Wahandis Mumabat, and Nimit, Tawadai Nafsi by Better Life.

I'm Doug, excited to announce that we are, right now, simulcasting on RadioCLV.org, bringing the light of Jesus to the Middle East.

We have listened together to Amen by Micah Tyler. And for the good news verse of the day today, it comes from Psalm 23, verse 3. And it says, He restores my soul. He leads me in paths of righteousness for His name's sake. I hope this was encouraging to you. 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

Good afternoon. I'm Doug, excited to announce that we are, right now, simulcasting on RadioCLV.org, bringing the light of Jesus to the Middle East.

We have listened together to Up and Up by Colton Dixon. 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

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For ministry time today, I'd like to read with you from Psalm 23. We had our verse of the day today, and it's very fitting to just read the whole psalm. Psalm 23 is one of my favorite psalms. It is, it captures everything, and honestly, this is what I go to in times of need, in times of fear, in times of comfort, in times of thanksgiving, in times of uncertainty. And a lot of times, Psalm 23 is my psalm to go. And Psalm 23 says, "The Lord is my shepherd, I shall not want. He makes me lie down in green pastures. He leads me beside still waters. He restores my soul. He leads me in paths of righteousness for his name's sake. Even though I walk through the valley of the shadow of death, I will fear no evil, for you are with me. Your rod and your staff, they comfort me. You prepare a table before me in the presence of my enemies. You anoint my head with oil. My cup overflows. Surely goodness and mercy shall follow me all the days of my life, and I shall dwell in the house of the Lord forever." I hope this was encouraging to you, and just to pray that psalm out loud and to just meditate on it. We will now listen together to Alive and Breathing by Matt Maher.

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joy and peace as you trust in him, so that you may overflow with hope by the power of the Holy Spirit. And I pray this over you today as well, and for the rest of your day. We will now listen to "What a Beautiful Name" by Hillsong. And truly, what a beautiful name is the name of Jesus. I hope you have a great rest of your day. This was Habiba, and remember, you are very, very loved.

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0: There's something about a checkout line. Nobody really wants to be there. But there you are, waiting with groceries, a tired brain, and maybe a quiet prayer that this week stretches farther than it looks like it will. 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A little crowded, a little expensive, a little heavier than expected. That's one reason Passion Radio Network matters. In the middle of regular life, it keeps pointing people back to Jesus with truth and hope. Not just when life feels easy, on the tight weeks too, when someone needs peace more than productivity. And it stays here because people choose to help carry it, because they know what it means to hear the right reminder at the right moment. So whether somebody's driving home worn out, standing in a long line, or trying to hold it together one more day, the encouragement is still here, supported by people who believe hope should stay within reach. 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
2: Thank you, Amy. And today's weather forecast looks like this. Sunny for today, a high of 93 degrees for today. A few passing clouds, otherwise generally clear for tonight. The low should be about 58. Then tomorrow, partly cloudy skies, gusty winds developing during the afternoon. The high 93 degrees. The winds will gust over 40 miles per hour. Clear for tomorrow night, windy though, the low 54 degrees, and the winds will continue to gust at 40 miles per hour. 64 in Farmington, 66 in Shiprock, Bayfield 58, Durango 59 degrees, Pecosa Springs 57, Cortez 64, Monticello, Utah 62, Galapagos 63 degrees, and Cuba 65 degrees, Window Rock, Arizona 59 degrees. 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Their temperatures in their language. درجة الحرارة المئوية في القاهرة 36, تونس 28, الجزائر 29, كاسابلانكا 25, اسكندرية 27, أسوان 41, عمان 28, المنيا 37, شارم الشيخ 34, ودبي 34 برضو. That's your weather forecast and your temperatures from the four corners of the United States to the four corners of the world. Underwritten by Integrated IT. You can call Matt Bowman at 505-801-9151. That's 505-801-9151. 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
6: 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Matthew chapter 5, verse 9. Blessed are the peacemakers, for they will be called children of God. 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

0: goodbye.
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2: All right. Thank you, Amy. And let's see. Our Bible quiz this morning is taken from the book of Exodus, chapter 16, verse 13. Actually, verse 11 through 13. But you can check out verse 13. That gives you exactly the answer to the question that I'm about to ask you here. Once again, it's Exodus, chapter 16, verse 13. I want to know, what kind of bird did God miraculously provide for the Israelites who had grown tired of eating manna? So what kind of bird did God miraculously provide for the Israelites who had grown tired of eating manna? Do you know the type of bird? Be the first person to call in with the correct answer. Look it up in Exodus chapter 16, verse 13 tells you the answer right there. 505-327-7202.

0: Burning music for us here from Passion Radio, Franny Cash, and Jesus All Along. Good morning, and how are you this morning? Thank you so much for joining us, whether you're listening in the Middle East, in North Africa, or in the Four Corners, or any state. Welcome to the Day Brightener, and I've got Michelle on the phone. Hey, Michelle, how are you?
1: Good, how are you?
0: I'm doing well. Tell me about yourself, Michelle.
1: I'm an occupational therapist. I work at a local nursing home, and I really enjoy listening to your radio station at work until someone turns it, changes the channel, but I at least get the mornings.
0: So why specifically do you listen to Passion Radio? I'm kind of curious now.
1: Just to get my mindset for the day, you know, be in that right frame of mind.
0: And do you like the music? I mean, what else?
1: Oh, yeah, I really enjoy the music. I've been listening for about the past 10 years. So I just really enjoy Christian music. I always have it on at home, too.
0: Wow, that's great. Well, I'm glad you've been listening for 10 years, Michelle. Okay, so, Michelle, you've got a great job there, a rewarding job, I should say. And yes. You listen to Passion Radio. God bless you, my friend, and keep listening for another 10 years. Now, let everybody know what the answer is now. What bird did God provide for them when they were sick and tired of that manna? So, what was it?
1: Quail.
0: The quail, that's right. The quail is the correct answer. You came up with that. Congratulations. You won the Chick-fil-A meal, Michelle.
1: Thank you.
0: You're welcome. You have a wonderful, wonderful day, okay?
1: You also. Thanks so much.
0: Have a great day. Bye-bye.
1: Bye.

0: Rejoice in our confident hope. Be patient in trouble and keep on praying. Romans 12:12. Followers of Jesus have an abundance of what we call confident hope. It isn't the same as wishing something might happen. It's not like, I hope I win the lottery when chances are 1 in 100 million. It's not even, they say there's an 80% chance of rain and I hope they're right. Our hope is very different because it comes with confidence in the outcome. Confidence backed up by over 3,000 years of promises fulfilled and predictions played out perfectly in the Holy Scriptures. Over 350 promises coming to fruition in exacting detail, often centuries after they were originally spoken. Our confident hope is in the truth of Jesus Christ being our Lord and Savior, that He died and then rose from the grave, that Jesus later ascended into heaven in front of many witnesses. Most importantly, Jesus promised He is coming again to take us with Him. We will be in heaven for eternity. So as you see, our confident hope is based on all Jesus has already done and all He promises is still to come. This brings us back to the first word, rejoice. It describes the ongoing celebration of joy we experience in knowing beyond a doubt our God actually lives inside us through His Holy Spirit. So even though we go through terrible trials and troubles, we're never alone. We can trust in His plan, even when we don't understand. We won't always know why difficult situations pop up. They may result from our poor choices or moves made by others. Acts of nature, disease, and death can play a role. Life itself often seems to be a constant challenge, test after test with no time to rest. But even when we are at the end of our rope, believers never run out of our confident hope. We know that in all things, God works towards the good of those who love Him and are called to serve Him. Romans 8:28. When God allows a problem to enter our life, He will use it for our eventual benefit and His eternal glory. Continue to patiently pray that we may live in His will every day.
1: 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To receive the morning inspiration via email, free of charge, go to stevestucker.com.
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1: Thank you, Amy. And, of course, if you were listening over the weekend to Passion Radio, you heard night vision all over the place, and it was absolutely incredibly awesome to have night vision again this year, and we did broadcast it live from Grand Junction, Colorado, and met a lot of people there from the Four Corners who came and said hello to our tent and all of that. It was just a wonderful fellowship, and glad that you took out the time to come to the tent, the Passion Radio Network tent at Grand Junction, to say hello. We appreciate that a whole lot. One interview that we did not get on the air in time because he was the last performer, the person that performed last. He headlined Saturday night, and that's Jeremy Camp. And here's Jeremy Camp. I want to play it right now, though, okay? Here we go. Jeremy Camp at Night Vision. This is Annette interviewing Jeremy Camp.
2: I got heaven on my mind. I got people waiting by. Close my eyes and I can see.
1: I guess we're going to do this after the song. Okay, let's do it after Toby Mac and Forrest Frank. Okay, here we go.

0: on my mind.
1: I'm here with Jeremy Camp, and we are at Night Vision.
2: Hey, so this is exciting for me because last year the hailstorm kept me away, and they actually invited me back, so I'm very happy to be back.
1: Well, you know, and I know you've been at Night Vision previous to this time, too, because I remember when you were here before.
2: Yeah, I think this is, somebody was telling me this is my sixth time, I think, here, which obviously shows that I want to come back.
1: So. Yeah. Well, I know you've had a lot of things happen in your career and your life, and, I mean, you had the movie, the book, all of that. Tell us how things have been different for you with ministry.
2: I mean, doors have definitely opened a little more, even around the world. So we've done a lot more, you know, overseas ministry. Yeah, and it's been incredible. And I think for me, I have a heart for the nations and a heart for preaching the gospel. It says go to all creatures and all creation and preach the gospel. And so that's what we're doing. And so I think for me, that has increased even more and more. And my passion for that has not waned at all. I have a passion for the lost and for sharing the gospel. And so, so for me, life has just gotten a little busier, but it's okay. But my kids are doing amazing. My wife's doing amazing. She just got her master's at Denver Seminary in biblical studies. And so we're just a busy bunch right now.
1: Yeah. So I know that that you probably have a lot of things that you'd like us to pray for. And our audience is a big praying audience. So how can our audience be praying for you?
2: Yeah, just pray for wisdom on direction, because there's a lot of opportunities right now, and not all opportunity is definitely, not all good things are definitely God things. It can be, like, that's a good thing, but God might not be calling you to do that. And so for me, I just want wisdom and not to step out into anything that's not his hand leading or directing.
1: Amen. That sounds like a great way to pray.
2: Yes.
1: So we will be praying for you for sure.
2: Thank you.
1: And by the way, Heather is our music master. She's the one that mixes the music, and we have Survivor on her list.
3: I do. And I'm ready for Reflector.
2: Good.
3: I am ready for it.
2: Here's what's crazy. Okay. Is they decided not to put that on radio. They're putting a song called Revival on radio. But no. But we play it tonight. Just wait.
3: Okay, but can I still play it?
2: Yes.
3: Okay.
2: I want everyone to play it.
3: Okay, well, I'm going to. Okay.
2: But they're not, like, giving it to radio. That makes sense.
3: I know. I had to track it down, but I got it. It's still ours.
2: Because that's the thing. It's like, that's how I started. I started a little
1: that's
2: more
1: what
2: rock,
1: I kept
2: you know?
1: It sounds like more like.
2: Because everybody was, it's so funny because people are like, man, Jeremy Camp's changing direction. He's been hanging with Skillet too much. And I'm like, I've always done this.
3: it's more me, y'all.
2: Yeah, I'm like, it's actually more. But I still, the album's not, the whole thing's not like that. Still, I got my balanced, heartfelt things that I've, but it's still my passion.
1: Yes.
2: Like, I'm singing a song saying that you are the light, I'm the reflector. It's like, I'm reflecting, hopefully, to be the image bearer of who you are to those around me. And so it's a passion of mine.
1: Amen.
3: And I love it.
2: Hey, what's up? This is Jeremy Camp, and you're listening to Passion Radio.

Well, that was Jeremy Camp, and he was the last one to perform at Night Vision. Didn't get a chance to put him on the air until this morning. He headlined Saturday night. Maybe tomorrow we can play who headlined? Ann Wilson headlined Friday night. Maybe tomorrow.

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1: 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Hi, this is Bill Scott with Passion Radio. I'm doing the brand new morning show on Passion Radio beginning on Monday, June 15th. So it's coming up here pretty quickly. And I'm excited to talk about what's going on in the Four Corners, worshiping with you on the way to work, and just enjoying one another's company. Activating hope in Jesus' name. That's what Passion Radio has done all throughout the Four Corners for many years. And we'll do that on the new morning show. Maybe even throw in one of those crazy dad jokes. That would be okay. Hi, it's Bill. I'm inviting you. Come join me. 6 until 8 o'clock every morning, Monday through Friday, beginning June the 15th. And thank you to Pastor Brian. He sponsored this with Day 3 Church at 1111 South Miller Avenue in Farmington. 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
1: Andrew Rip here on the Dave Brightner Passion Radio, C'est la Vie Radio, out of the Middle East and North Africa, joining us this morning. Thank you to them. Oh, I love this song. 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

I think we all know that celebrity drinks are everywhere these days, but now faith-based energy drinks are joining the party. I'm Doug on Passion Radio, and I'm reading about a company called Yahweh that's getting a lot of attention for what it calls the world's first Christian energy drink. The founders say the goal isn't just selling beverages, it's creating opportunities to talk about faith. In fact, they're part of a growing trend of Christian-themed energy drink companies using Bible verses, faith messaging, and ministry-focused branding to stand out in a very crowded market. No surprise, people have very different opinions about it. Some see it as a creative way to share their faith. Others wonder whether sacred things should be attached to commercial products. Personally, I think the most surprising part isn't that there's a Christian energy drink. It's that there are now enough of them to be called a category.

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3: 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Can you believe they actually gave me the morning show? I'm still trying to figure that one out myself. We'll laugh together, worship together, talk about real life, and of course, enjoy great music that'll encourage you and the family every single morning.
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8: 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Crazy little bugs. I hate worms. Any kind of worms. Every kind of worms. I like hash and I like stew and I like mashed potatoes too. But I hate bugs. Any kind of bugs.
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If you are a fan of bananas, but it seems like they spoil too quick, hold on. I found something for you. I'm Doug on Passion Radio, and a food influencer named Tracy is getting attention for an unusual banana-saving method. So here's what she says you're supposed to do. Bring the bananas home and soak them in salt water, washing them thoroughly, paying special attention to the stems. According to Tracy, doing that helps remove ripening chemicals and residue that may be on the fruit. Then a second rinse with water mixed with baking soda to remove dirt and other contaminants. She also says don't put them in the fridge because temps below 50 degrees speed up the spoilage. Now, I haven't tried this method out myself, but folks are raving about it online. So if you choose to do it, let me know how it goes.

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1: 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You are not behind God. 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